piangere, cry. Si dice cuore, heart. 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

my message to you. 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If the scat man can do it, so can you. Everybody's saying that the scat man stutters, but does and never stutter when he sings. But what you don't know, I'm gonna tell you right now that the stutter and the scat is the same thing. Yo, I'm the scat man. Where's the scat man? I'm the scat man. Why should we be pleasing any politician using

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I hear you all asked about the meaning of scat. Well, I'm the professor, and all I can tell you is while you're still sleeping, the saints are still weeping, because things you call dead haven't yet had the chance to be born. I'm the scat man.

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You know what's up or don't you? Worker who made ya? I'm a rude bitch, nigga. What are you made up of? I'ma eat your food up, boo. I could bust your eight. I'ma do unto. Fuck a gun do. When you do make bucks, I'ma look right, nigga. Bet you do unto. Fuck. Fuck them like you do unto. Come, you gated, get discovered. I'm a 2-1 deuce. Cock a licking in the water by the blue bayou. Caught the worm goose. And you do rag too, son. Nigga, you're a Kool-Aid dude. Plus your bitch might lick it. Wonder who let you come to 1-2. What you do to crew, son? Fuck are you into, huh? Niggas better ooh run run. You could get shot, homie, if you want to. Put your guns up. Tell your crew don't front. I'm a hoodlum, nigga. You know you were 2-1s. Bitch, I'm about to blue up too. I'm the 1-2 day. I'm the new ship, the young Rapunzel. Who are you, bitch? New lunch? I'm a ruin.

0: 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That's it, closer. Come on, close it on now. There we are.
1: No! You stole our cocoa beans.
2: What are you talking about?
3: When the day you woke, sent me away. Destroyed my life.
1: Well, it's obviously something, because you said, huh. So I will thank you to stop gawping at me as though I was something unpleasant you'd found in your handkerchief. I find it uncomfortable and, frankly, rude.
2: Huh.
1: Oh, you did it again. Tell me what it is, or I shall poke you quite viciously with a cocktail stick. A thousand.
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0: with a square in the act. You can set music back.
1: Do the caveman days.
0: I've heard some corny birds who tried to sing.
1: Still, a cat's the only cat who knows how to swing.

0: wrong. That's the hot one.
1: How about you and me, Duchess?
2: Yes, let's swing it, Tommy.